0: glad you could make it, fella.
1: How's everybody with the do you want a glass of wine?
0: Yes, well, yes, have a drink, Joe.
1: On the wagon.
2: Totally.
3: Ah, remember the time I landed on the shores?
2: What's yours?
3: I'll have a gin and orange, I imagine.
2: There's no chance of a bit of orange juice there.
1: It's almost a fruit flush.
2: Fruit flush. What was it all over my shirt?
3: What was it feel like?
2: Cheers, I think we should give this. Cheers. I think we should give the young ladies a drink, don't you?
4: Yes.
2: Here you are. Here's his there. You are. Don't get
3: thank you.
2: It's very strong orange juice.
0: Did they let you in the place?
2: Thanks, it's rabbit noise. Thank you.
0: I'll get it.
2: What's your feel like if we get old?
0: Oh, it's not too bad, you know, 19,
1: 39 years old.
2: She gets to not these days.
3: Maybe that week should go now.
2: Jet should know.
1: Oh, I saw Hank Corner. I was not going to be so much.

0: قاعد يقول لك
1: هذا سوري بدي اياه
2: Do you want a glass of wine?
1: Sure, go on.
0: Yes, well, yes, have a drink, Jeff.
1: On the wagon.
2: Tony's not there. Ah, remember the time I landed on the shores?
1: What's yours?
2: I'll have a gin and orange, I imagine.
1: There's no chance of a bit of orange juice there. Tell me it's the food for us.
0: Shores are all on my shoes.
2: What was it feel like?
1: Cheers, I think we should give this.
3: Cheers.
1: I think we should give the young ladies a drink, don't you?
3: Yes.
1: Here you are, here's that there, right? Don't get tired.
2: Thank you.
1: It's very strong orange juice.
0: Did I let you in the
1: place? Thanks, it's rabbit. Thank you.
3: I'm
1: going
3: to be a
1: hot dog. What's it feel like to forget mold?
0: Oh, it's not too bad, you know, 19,
1: 39 years old. She gets to do these days.
2: That week should go now.
1: Jet should know.
3: Oh, I saw Hank Corner.
1: I'm not going to be so
2: bad. I want to see how much I'll

0: You ain't here to party.
1: Let's have a party. Party. Die Nacht, die Laune macht. Oldies, Stimmung und Party. So macht der Abend Spaß. Let's have a party.